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I see the satisfaction in your eyes. 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

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Ladies and gentlemen, the captain has advised the flight attendants to have a seat.

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0: 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Please just rewind. 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
1: 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Anything him say, them girl, I do it like it's tax. My

0: 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Check it to the max. Check it to the max. Please just rewind. 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
1: 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Love his music.